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1: That is a very fancy hat. Can I have one? How do I look? What do you think? Mommy? Ready to get out?
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3: I'm not sleepy yet. I keep playing with you. You don't have to be scared, Mommy. She's nice.
2: She said she looked like you.
1: What? Billet. What does other mommy want?
3: 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You're trying to trick me.